that mama, she got it sticking in the cameraman. I look at her, so. And he's up there. What's that? Hawaiian noises. He's banging.

says, oh, wrong number, sorry to waste your time. And I think to myself, why now? Why me? Why?

0: Remember your parties. Gold FM. Solid Radio.
1: Stay for just a while. Stay and let me look at you.